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And she knows she's more than just a little, you know, misunderstood.

0: 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You might wanna rethink it through. 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

I'm gonna get a D's on behind me, homeboy. Be loaded, like they did it, did it. Till I find a mic in the food, start a gap with the zoo. Make a lady some of boy, poor boy, so. Did I'll be delayed. Did I'll be the killer when I'm getting the side of the cabin. Just wanna make a lady some of boy behind me, homeboy. 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